0: 34 for a 204.
1: Roger. 34 carriage lane.
0: 71 East Albert Street, the team center for the 204. 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They are requesting dispatch.
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1: Roger. Evacuation is going to be the dance studio entry and motion detector.
2: Thankful. Looks like there's people here.

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1: Three.
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1: Okay.
0: Three, nine, one, one.

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1: 6-5. 34 Arthur Street.
0: 45 Collin Drive, make contact with Nicole for the accident dial, the Apple Watch. No emergency.
1: 661. 34 Arthur.
0: 3-2-9.
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1: Mm-hmm.

0: Yeah.
1: Great.
0: I'm on Charles Street right now. You can send me that call.
1: Roger, 681 Charles Street. Caller Eva reporting some possible 21A activity. The caller was previously warned from that location.
0: Roger.

0: 34 7 8. I'm 288, but I don't have any notes. Can you give me some more information? Nothing popped up.
1: Caller Eva was requested to speak to an officer by phone. The leaves a Tracy, I'm selling 21 to an elderly male that resides there. She's very adamant she did not want an officer to go to that location. Again, she was warned previously from there, so unclear if she's there or not.
0: Yeah, I didn't see anybody at the residence, so I'll give her a call.
1: Better. Give me a sensor on the line.
0: Yeah, 10-4.

0: Valid on the 2010 Malibu Color Gold, insurance from Miss Amanda, out of South Main Street.
1: Right. Given 6-8 a ride back to the street tomorrow.

0: Acting Officer.
1: Okay.
0: Can you see what number on South Main that car comes back in?
1: 624. 624.
0: Right.

0: 60 City 288.
1: Okay.
0: 29 LCD, we're all set.
1: Okay, thank you.
0: Arthur.

0: Circuit, go ahead.
1: Okay, I'll do 1027 Litchfield Street, the first Sentinel. If you can check the cat for further, confirm the building.
0: All right.

0: pretty valid on the 2020 Silverado color gray. Insurance confirmed to David out of Winston. Negative hits on the vehicle. RO's got numerous registered and valid permits.
1: Roger.

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0: Can you put me on a traffic post, Tormford and Middle School Drive? 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

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It's 2154.

2156. We call maintenance. 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

0: 34 LCDs.
1: 34, you need a follow-up?
0: Roger, 51 Butler Street.
1: Thing from Brightwoods. Did you watch me yesterday?
0: Roger, 33927.
1: Got it, thank you.

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2: Roger, for 6-4, she can stand by for a second.

0: 3663 for disturbance.
1: Six, excuse me, talking.
2: First Street.
0: 693 Main Street at McDonald's. Caller staff member reports two teenagers inside the store refused to leave the building, damaging tables and arguing with customers and staff.
1: Roger. Roger.

0: Sí.
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0: Cal City, I'm 3D.
1: 34, 3D.

declares a once going to 259 Prospect Street, room 314 to 66. 660 male with chest pain. Scotch is breathing 10 Delta 2. 259 Prospect Street, room 314, 66-year-old male for chest pain, 10 Delta 2. 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
1: Can you call back the original caller? 312, not 314. 312 is the room number.

0: 谢谢谢谢。
1: 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And, locate that and basically get a hold of him, conference him, that seems to be the point for our child number two here.

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2: Roger.
3: The portal isn't working for some reason.

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0: Three five six again.

0: Southbound on the 2003 Honda.
1: You're not able to take off from here, heading to southbound on South Main Street.
0: You're southbound, South Main Street, Honda Accord, color blue.
1: Okay.

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0: Valid on the 2017 Buick Encore color black. Insurance confirmed to Jacqueline out of Center Street. The RO is a protective of file 20, otherwise I'll hit the...
1: Right.

0: LC 35 and 79.
1: Invite
0: is just one. Both units, sending from an earlier incident at McDonald's, handled on Eves. Caller, Aisha, looking to find out where her daughter, Giricelli, went after a disturbance at McDonald's. Resides at 155 Funston Avenue, floor number 2. It links the case number. No further details as of right now. She's uncertain where her daughter may be.
1: Roger. The young age of the daughter.
0: Roger. Job of 2013. A recent runaway. Early September as well.
1: Roger.

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Garcia Victoria, Visconti, 205.

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Difficult caller contact.

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2: Thank you.
0: 201 Birchwood Drive. Again, 201 Birchwood. They contacted Cody reporting missing property from his mother, sent me from an incident out at Charlotte.
1: Roger.
2: Roger. Okay.

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2: 35, is that coming through?
0: Oh, yeah.
2: None of your transmission came through.
0: 259 is Alpha Romeo 03200.

0: suspended for insurance compliance at a CRV. 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The party was on the second floor when 667 contacted us. Helpful.
1: Roger, I'll just take one when ready.
2: What?

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1: 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Starting mileage 29842.2.
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0: Are you in 04?

LCD 2, Torrington Fire, Engine 1. Respond to number 143, Hodges Hill Road. 70-year-old female, difficulty breathing. Conscious and breathing, 6, Delta 2. Repeating, 143, Hodges Hill Road. 70-year-old female, difficulty breathing, conscious and breaching, 6, Delta 2. Cross streets are going to be Norfolk Road and University Drive, timeout 539.

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1: Hello?
0: I'll be in front of the new St. Francis Cemetery, Connecticut, Bravo Unit 1, 47929. I'm all set.

0: 79 LZ. I'll be 289. And can you pull me a parking complaint ticket? I'll be out at Bellevue. We got a semi halfway in the roadway.
1: Roger.

0: C-76 and 82, past tense domestic.
1: Okay.
0: Okay. 1 Harmington Avenue, Brookie Apartments, Unit 2, Charlie 1, past tense domestic. Leslie states there was an argument last night, and now the boyfriend will let her back into the apartment. Again, 451 Harmington Avenue, 2, Charlie 1.
1: Roger.

0: Bogey's Farmington Avenue. Mark Newville is the male half of this. He goes back and collects the valet. Looks like he's got a previous pistol permit with negative hits.
1: Roger.
2: Seven nine with 259. It's going to be Oregon Hotel Whiskey 00624.

0: 479. Looks like it's coming back valid to ID Trucking LLC. The only thing I have on it is year 2013 utility. No information for insurance on file negative.
1: Roger, thank you. 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
0: Keith Stewart.
1: Roger, send him over to 2053.
0: Good. Okay, go ahead.

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0: 79, I got that as a valid CDL to Aramia out of Powell Boulevard in Gresham, Oregon. Negative hits for MTC.
1: Roger, thank you.
0: LCD 2-3554, verbal domestic. Bulk unit 326 Riverside Avenue on the first floor. Cancilla? Sounds like some kind of a language barrier here. Verbal argument with the daughter. No weapons involved. Sounds like she might be possibly locked out of the residence. Again, 326 Riverside Avenue, floor 1. There's an 11-year-old on scene as well.
2: Where's she?

0: Oh my god.
1: Catch a cat, nope. 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
0: No.
1: I don't know where you saw your cat, nope. What's your route? 5-4, you can disregard.
0: Receive.

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1: we return. 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
0: Red, red, when you're. 044-236-693.
1: Signal to Leslie out of E5 Wall Street, unit 2 in our city, negative.

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1: Good.
0: 801 South Main, car 187.
1: Alright.
2: 48, I'll see.
1: Yeah.
2: 801 Water Street, car 49.
1: Hey.
0: 1538.
1: Hey.
2: 303 Water Street, 801 also.
1: Hey.

0: 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What was the apartment again?
1: 2 Charlie 1, 2 Seawall.

Now, City 2, Torrington Fire, Engine 1, respond to number 332 South Main Street, General Fire Alarm 52 Charlie 5. Repeating, number 332 South Main Street, General Fire Alarm 52 Charlie 5. Cross streets are going to be Elton Street, Brooker Street, timeout 658.

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0: 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I'll have car 182.
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2: Water Street is going to be closed at the train track, so FD is going to have to exit to the right to get any calls.
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LDD2 Torrington Fire Engine 1, respond to number 106, Mikeland Drive. Smoke picture sounding 52 Bravo 1. Repeating 106, Mikeland Drive. Smoke picture sounding 52 Bravo 1. Cross streets are going to be Allison Drive and Allison Drive. Timeout 719.

0: Oh, sorry. 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

0: 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Two-story residential. Nothing showing from the exterior. 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
0: Roger.

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0: They don't want an area of Litchfield and South Main.
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Maybe that was the one. Or I'm a, yeah, we got here. 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

0: 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Hit one, right one in his helm.
1: Parking lot, intermediate school.
2: Seven six LCD 801 255 High Street.

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0: I'll be headed to Torrington Animal Hospital for a follow-up, case number 34028.

0: P801 starting in the Burger King lot. We'll update you on my 240 as I go. Car 24.
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0: 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It'll be a animal drop off at the pound.
1: Later.

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0: Y sí. So we're going to follow up for case number 33998 of the LFP 56 main.
1: 856 main, right?

0: course, Mr. Kelsey. And I'll be headed to 151 County Road for a 2 o'clock complaint.
1: Right.

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1: Well,
0: the 1922 East Main Street at Target, Joe, who's an employee, reporting a just occurred disturbance. A white male was threatening the employees at the location. No weapons involved. It is verbal, but was quickly escalating to attempt to be physical, but the party left prior to it escalating further. Left a black Charger with black tints and black rims on it. Unknown direction of travel. In 1922 East Main Street.
1: Got it.

0: Sí, that's my sector. 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
1: Roger. 91, disregard.
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0: 40 Yale Street, you're calling.
1: That's affirmative. Just confirm, is Albert Street still close to the railroad crossing there? We had it listed as opening this morning. Please see.

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0: 424 Alpha.
1: Yeah.

0: Houston 1-10-0, to Sherman. Well, it's really started out as a motor vehicle complaint, however, it's turning into more of a disturbance. East Main Street, now on East Elm Street. Rannick off, then the party started to get out of the car and challenge the caller. And now it sounds like the vehicle suspect is following our caller. We'll get you up to your location. Right now on East Elm Street from East Main.
1: Right.
0: The caller's going to be a blue Chevy Cruze. The suspect vehicle is going to be a red Hummer H2 with no license plate visible. I'll see you 7-1.
2: Bye.
0: Were you able to direct the complaint to the police department? They're coming up on Brightwood now. Proceed.
1: Hey, who are you?

0: confirmed to James Mazzarelli at a 516 Mountain Road in New York City. Negative info on the vehicle, the RO does have two firearms registered.
1: Roger, I'm on North Elmo, 2-4-6
0: shortly. All right.

0: Sutherland should be approaching the south lot now.
1: 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I don't know, I made contact with the red SUV they continue on.
0: Running.

0: Hold on.
1: Kelly.
0: Combination Charlie 2718.
1: Okay. That comes back valid on the vehicle that's described in a 2004 Hummer H2 color red.

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If you just want to advise CD8, 29 is how to record hit the plates in the notes for you to research later.

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0: If you can check up on 59, should be by high school. I also have a 91 missed dial from the nurse's office at THS.
1: 59 LCD, I copy.
0: Procedure counted for, you copy. Colleen over the nurse's office, no emergency confirmed.
1: Roger, I'll take care of it. Service is bad in this area.
0: Understood.

0: 301-71.
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1: I'll be clearing in life.
0: Roger, you need me to stop there?
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2: Hey,
1: LC. Hey. We're 29 from target, we're going to 261 the same.
2: Just want to make sure you copied the license plate in the note.
1: Roger,

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There you go.

0: sí. David Page, on 211 for you. And which unit saying voicemail?
1: Calling for 8?
0: Negative 88, double 8.

0: 1885.
1: Five, 261.
0: 16 East Center Street to create electric. Make contact with a representative of the property, Niall, for the illegal dumping complaint. Ongoing issue. And 16 East Center Street.
1: Roger.

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1: Damn it.

0: 8, showing expires of 8/16/2023 on a 2017 Jeep Utility. Insurance is on file for Michelle out of Pine Meadow, and there's state negative hits on it.
1: Right.
0: I'll 95. 95. Your 221 post back ID card only to Benjamin at a Center Street in our city. File 17, negative additional hit.
1: Right.
2: Good. Can I have a follow-up ticket out of the pound? 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
1: Can you confirm the first name on that one?

0: 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Three highway three, and I'll take a parking walk at.
1: Can you show a parking walk?
0: Franklin Plaza.

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0: 272 Highland Lake Road for the possible past tense motor vehicle theft. 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

0: There we go. For you. The vehicle's, correction, I'm doing for you. The vehicle's last registered out of Tennessee. Wonder if you can find a 259 for me. 3, just Victor, Whiskey, Bravo, Papa, 7, Alpha, Juliet, 3, Delta, Mike, 2, 5, 3, 5, 1, 3.
1: Yeah.

0: should be bearing Tennessee 221 Bravo Papa X-ray Lima. Again, 221 Bravo Papa X-ray Lima. Got that expired as of 6/30/2026, and previously in Connecticut was suspended due to insurance compliance.
1: Right.

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0: The female party has been out by a vehicle for about 2 hours looking for a ride. Apparently she lives there, but the ride was going to take her home. It's going to be by a Toyota Prius and 70 female jean shorts, blue and white, Phillies jersey, first name of Lynn.
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1: Roger. C70, correction, tell C71.
2: Go ahead, I have contact with him.
1: Roger, you all set with yourself? You need time, well.
2: I'm sorry, just trying to get him through a room now.
1: LC-291.
0: And one.
1: From the town line, if you can just start making your way over to 30 Peck Road, Suite 2203 for the activated burglar alarm at Wellmore Behavioral Health, and 30 Peck Road, Suite 2203, came in as entry door perimeter. I have 7-1 swing over when she's set.

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1: Roger, 38,000, 38,000.
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0: Just mobile crisis, please.
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1: Right. Can you just let them know we're in apartment 10G is in Gulf?

0: 7-0, it's going to be suite 2203, 2203 for Wellmore Behavioral Health.
1: Roger.

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0: 426 is gone, right?

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1: 91 High Street. 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
0: Okay, it's 111 McKinley Street. Caller is concerned for the neighbor. Says that there's rats coming from the residence and the party's an alcoholic. There's been no contact with that party at the door. Again, 111 McKinley Street, Marion Pritchick is the party in question.
1: Roger. Roger.

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0: 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Can you please?
1: Good.

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2: 1-2-3-4.
0: Okay, this is a Y, 259 Prospect Street, second floor. Your complaint is from room 214, Betty. The issue is threatened by a neighbor. Apparently the neighbor is being evicted and some expletives were thrown. Neighbor's possibly outside of that hallway apartment now. Again, 259 Prospect Street, 214 for the complaint.
1: Roger.
2: Roger.

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0: 6 Norfolk Road. 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
0: Roger. What unit is the caller in?
1: 214.
0: Right.

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3: Eight, valid 2004 Chevy S10, color black, insurance confirmed to Eric at a Ruland Street near Steve. Any negative on the vehicle? The RO does have a previous disposal permit with one lawman.
2: 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Headquarters 70. Do you tonight?

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0: 212-961-329.
1: That comes back to the RO, Eric Verla, out of Verland Street. He has a valid driver's license with a suspended PPEC endorsement. Again, valid license, PPEC endorsement suspended.
0: Roger, thank you.

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I was told to remain outside there, and since she'll build it, she comes back the outlet out of Unit 215, negative hits.

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1: We got significant history with her, Shane, but.

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1: 7-1, go again.
0: Anything back for that party?
2: Roger, Fisher.
1: We copied. Six shows out. 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
1: Right.
0: I 91 High Street.
1: 412 South Main Street, Valley Park. Miss Sweeney's reporting a vehicle is parked on the sidewalk, partially blocking the driveway. It's got a for sale sign on it. Again, 412 South Main Street, Valley Park.
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0: 32-11 info for the registered owner of that vehicle.

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0: Roger, I'll call you.

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0: 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Check your CAD notes, not for broadcast. This call comes in from 49. Again, check your CAD notes.
1: 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Roger.

0: 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Response to number 54 Center Street in the basement. Issue with the water heater, 53 Charlie 1. Repeating, 54 Center Street in the basement. Issue with the water heater, 53 Charlie 1. Cross streets are going to be East Center Street and Franklin Street. Timeout, 1456.
1: LC Bishop 1, flight engine 2 to that incident.
0: Engine 2 in place of truck 1. 1456.

Alpha, turn to fire engine 2 in place of truck 1. Response to number 54 Center Street in the basement. Issue with a water heater, 53 Charlie 1. Repeating 54 Center Street in the basement. Issue with a water heater, 53 Charlie 1. Cross streets are going to be East Center Street and Franklin Street. Timeout 1457.

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1: Okay.
0: AO1 Albert Street.
1: Okay.

0: 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Power, sir.
1: Hey. What did you say?
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0: valid 2018 Jeep Grand Cherokee color red insurance for a Chon at a Wintry Street in their city. Negative hits on the vehicle.
1: Good, sir.
2: Yeah, at the intermediate school.
0: Better.
2: All right, I'll see you soon here.
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0: LC-71. Both units in the lobby for the one-time visit.
1: I will, Roger.
2: Roger. On scene. Engine 2 is on scene. 1505.

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0: comes back canceled to David Page at 203 Darling Street in our city. He's got one file floating in place and an expired pistol permit, two long guns registered.
1: Roger, you said the vehicle was canceled?
0: I apologize. Correction on that. That was for the RO. The vehicle is valid. Unconfirmed insurance. 2008 Toyota Camry color silver.
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0: Hey, Corey, is it eight?
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0: Is that at least you want?

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1: Is this one recording?
0: Bulk units 856 Main Street, relieve the day shift units for the escort. Alpha 63 and 34 while being checked. Bulk units number 841 Main Street for a while being checked. Austin states unable to get a hold of his brother for, or correction, his sister for 3 weeks, and the phone's been disconnected. It's going to be a Gale ransom. Again, 841 Main Street, looking for the sister of Austin Gale.
2: Roger. Everyone else leave.

0: 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Who is that registered to?
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1: Roger. Case number 34124. 34124.
0: Right.

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1: Alright, Eagle South, 2008 Toyota Camry, color silver insurances, unconfirmed, David Page, 826 Main Street. Be advised, 91 also ran this vehicle twice. Not sure if there's a discrepancy there, but it's got a negative hit.

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1: Thank you.

0: Is there anybody in the East Main area, probably more west of Charles Street?
1: Six three on East Main.
0: Just looking for a gentleman riding some type of motorized unicycle with an infant strapped in the front of him. We're getting multiple complaints about the gentleman not operating intelligently and recklessly with a infant.
1: Under which way is he headed on East Main?
0: Last direction was headed westbound, west of Bashing Grove, headed more towards the center of town. Believed to be an Asian gentleman with a baby carrier on the front of him, traveling about 25 miles an hour on one of those unicycle-style motorized devices.
1: Roger, 223.
2: He copies and gets the ticket, Jerry.
0: You should tell us you'll be on as well.
3: Thirty-four LCD 39 with a ring.
1: Okay.

0: Sí, claro, sí. Sí. Have you received any other calls on us?
1: LTD.
0: 289 GOA.
1: Right here.

0: Juice calls in.
1: Yeah.
0: Yeah, 220 CrossFit.
1: Ready?

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1: 34, Franklin.
2: 63, South 90.
0: Well, units 58, Belmont Drive. 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If contact is made, do not release the caller's phone number to him. Again, 58 Belmont Drive.
1: Roger.
0: Both units of the party, Charles Eastman is who you're looking to make contact with. He does have a previous pistol permit with two long guns registered to him.
1: Roger.
3: Yeah.

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1: Sir.
0: Get Emily from the escort on the line.
1: Roger, up, calling.

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1: Eight.
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0: 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Nation 3, Charlie, Golf, 963.
1: Pacific Island 2007 Dodge Ram 1500 color gray insurance confirmed. So basically, Charles the First Eastman at a 58 Belmont Drive. He's showing his deceased thing that's in the vehicle.

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1: Excel, it's Charles Eastman at Belmont Drive. I believe that's the party they're going to be looking for. Negative.

0: 26, 246. Connecticut 930, Yankee X-ray Tango, just a call on me, Riverside Island.
1: Can you travel at once?
0: Northbound.
1: Northbound on Riverside, right? Get down on the 2018 Toyota Corolla color blue.
0: Right.
1: Receipt that is valid to Angelina Carrillo at a 451 Harrington Avenue unit 3 Bravo 4. RO has negative hits and negative register weapons.
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0: 930 Yankee X-ray Tango, 2018 Toyota Corolla, color blue, headed northbound on Riverside.

0: 320 to 26. Can you 211 when you're clear?
1: Roger. 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

0: 3719. Five nine nine will be 293801. And Robert Street, South Patrick.
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0: Who's there for you?
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1: Roger.

0: 34 number 7 Terrace Drive. Make contact with Janet. It's verbal disagreement about parking over in one of their spots for over 24 hours and refusing to move. Again, verbal only, no weapons are involved. Again, 7 Terrace Drive for Janet.
1: Roger.
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1: 139 762 875.
0: Okay, I'll 221. Go ahead.
1: Roger.

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You got an 856 me on 10. I'll see 99. Oh, thank you. Excuse me, up with Winstead. PD at Stone River Wellness, 35681 Road. They have one of our file 5s.

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0: Right, you can show up for your cops. 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

0: 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Nothing showing from the exterior. We'll be out investigating.
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0: 263, that's the seller.
1: Right.
0: There's open two.

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1: 33, 26. 206 South Main at the Cumberland Farms. Got a call from 89 who was passing by. Says there's a white Toyota Tundra. Heard of a female operator nodding out. Can check her well being. It's 207 South Main. Gas box.
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0: 304 LC. I'll be clear from booking. That party will be heading up to CHH for treatment.
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0: Six, three, LC, I'm 288 South Main. Was it a white 100?
1: That's right.
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Sparks and Fire, Engine 1, heating area of 107 Pugnally Drive, or light smoke in the area, 68 Alpha 1. 107 Pugnally Drive, light smoke in the area, 68 Alpha 1. Carl Street, Clearview Avenue, dead end, 1854.

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0: LC 95 and 34. One South Main Street, 99 Restaurant. There's Kevin Speck is the caller, staff member there. Says there's a party causing a disturbance. He was refusing to leave, but he's walking out on foot now. White male, about 60 years old. White beard, white hair. It's about 6'8". Unknown direction of travel.
1: Roger.

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0: Two one seven, 227, 132.

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1: Roger.

0: 34 LC. What was the time of call?
1: Roger.

0: I'll see you through, sir.
1: Mm-hmm.
0: RFC is all set for Stephanie. Is there anything in particular you'd like to know from it?
1: Any issues?
0: No.
1: Roger, thank you. Also, the car was registered and insured, right?
0: Affirmative.
1: Thank you.

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1: 34148, 34148.
0: Roger, thank you.

0: 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Q6 separate ticket. Okay, 263 cool for Darius. Plenty of high ping.
1: Alright. 303, I'm bringing up your

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0: Chief of Medical, can you assist on the one? Probably 261 assist. 63.
1: Right.

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1: Yes, sir.
0: Who's this assigned to? It didn't transfer over.
1: 33.
0: Roger.

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1: Search.
0: If you just head up to Cumberland Farms at 1237 East Main, it's at 2 car, minor, no injuries. Maybe we can go to that parking lot. 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